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6: 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Starting in May, Rapid City Regional Airport adds flights to Orlando, Charlotte, Houston, and Atlanta. 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
7: From the Waring Sturgis Ford Weather Center, I'm meteorologist Ember Sky. Mostly cloudy tonight, dipping near 47. Saturday brings a mostly cloudy sky, highs around 63, and a chance of rain with possible thunderstorms. Sunday turns mostly sunny, warming near 70.
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0: It was homecoming day at Sturgis Brown High School. My daughter, who was 16, and my niece were leaving school that day to drive 3 blocks to decorate the homecoming float. During that short drive, they were involved in an accident, and my daughter sustained a traumatic brain injury and was life-flighted from Sturgis to Rapid City Monument Hospital. My sister actually called me. I'll never forget that moment. All she had to say was, "Sis, it's bad. It's real bad."
1: When I am drowning in this silence, baby, let me in.
0: I'm a physical therapist and work in healthcare. My sister is a physician assistant, so we know too much in those moments what that really means and how much our lives changed at that moment, knowing that the days, weeks, and months ahead were forever changed. I waited at the emergency room, pacing while Hannah arrived via the helicopter. Those are gut-wrenching moments, and you realize you don't really have control over anything. I'll never forget the neurosurgeon. He said her left pupil was blown, and I have to operate right away to save her life. It's life and death. That's never something anyone wants to hear, especially a parent.
1: There ain't no room for things to change.
0: I knew how close she was to death. It was very evident. I'm grateful that isn't her story, but to see her nearly lifeless body in front of you is something I'll never forget. And I'm so grateful for everyone who had a part in her care. They treated us like family. They all went above and beyond and took care of Hannah in a way that they would have taken care of their sister or their niece. I never felt like we were a burden or like we were asking too much. It's truly a gift when somebody going through something like this can feel comfortable leaving their child in the care where they can go home and take a shower and sleep in a bed and go back to work because life goes on. She'd been in a medically induced coma. You're just waiting for something, and you have no idea what her physical or cognitive status will be in the next few weeks as she starts to wake up. 7 months later, came back home to live her best life. We still have a lot ahead of us. She transitioned back to high school, and to watch her walk through this journey, it was an honor and a privilege to be her mom.
1: Go easy, help me, baby.
0: To not have to have all the constant worries financially, obviously, is a huge worry for anyone when something like this happens and your work schedule changes and your income changes and your future changes. There's so much unknown, and just to have some reassurance there that you're not alone in those moments takes a lot of the burden away from family members so that that time and energy can be spent doing what you should be allowed to do as a parent. If there's any cause that's worth giving to, isn't it our children? You'll never know what impact that gift could give to someone.
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5: From the Waring Sturgis Ford Weather Center, I'm meteorologist Ember Sky. Mostly cloudy tonight, dipping near 47. Saturday brings a mostly cloudy sky, highs around 63, and a chance of rain with possible thunderstorms. Sunday turns mostly sunny, warming near 70.
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0: All right, back behind the mic, back to work. What up, Mario and Courtney Lopez here. Fired up to get to hang with you for the next few hours. A lot of radio fun planned, including a great guest, actor Jesse L. Martin, who's going to be zooming in with a scoop on his new thriller, PH1, and role in Disney's Percy Jackson series.
1: Plus, a fake debate. We'll talk must-see movies, dig into the buzz to see what is trending, honor the comment of the week. Oh, God, and so much more. So turn it up. You're on with Mario and Courtney Lopez.
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1: John Morrow, Courtney Lopez, taking a look at the buzz because Blake Lively and Justin Baldoni have finally settled.
2: On with Mario, Hollywood Buzz.
1: So Blake Lively and Justin Baldoni have reached a settlement in their marathon legal drama. I think it literally went on for a couple of years.
3: Yeah, I think 2 years-ish.
4: It felt a lot longer.
1: It did. Well, because we were just inundated with the press, which was wild. And just 2 weeks before their scheduled trial, they settled. Quick background, Blake sued Baldoni in his production company, Wayfair, in December in 2024, alleging sexual harassment on set and a retaliatory smear campaign after she raised concerns. Then he denied the claims and he filed a countersuit against her and her husband for defamation and related issues. Damn. And then in April of this year, a judge dismissed most of Blake's claims, including the core sexual harassment allegations. And that's when things started to unravel for her. It only left a few retaliation and contract-related claims against the studio and the PR team. And as far as the settlement, there was no money exchanged, and the terms are remaining confidential. The attorneys are the only one who really won. They're saying around $60 million was spent combined.
3: Congratulations.
1: Can you imagine? Wow. They issued a joint statement expressing pride in the film, acknowledging Blake's concerns, quote, deserve to be heard, and committing to safe workplace environments free of improprieties. This was so public and it got so ugly on social media. A lot of people really turned on Blake. And the fact that she appeared at the Met Gala the same evening
3: seemed unaffected.
1: So how would you take it, honey?
4: I don't even understand half of what you just read about their lawsuit. So I find it just, I don't really care about any of it or any of these people.
1: I think they did damage to both of themselves.
4: They did
1: all
4: damage
1: parties involved
4: to both
1: did
4: themselves.
1: No favors to themselves.
4: And I think that all I got from it was that nobody really won, just
1: right.
4: The lawyers. So what was the point? What did we get from this? And they just got negative
1: press
4: and you know, no one cared about her dress.
3: I mean, basically, you had two people pay $60 million to ruin their own careers.
1: It became very...
3: And to have no one go see their movie.
1: It started out very petty, and then it got out of control.
2: More Mario Lopez coming up.
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18: From the Waring Sturgis Ford Weather Center, I'm meteorologist Ember Sky. Mostly cloudy tonight, dipping near 47. Saturday brings a mostly cloudy sky, highs around 63, and a chance of rain with possible thunderstorms. Sunday turns mostly sunny, warming near 70.
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Time to drop some music knowledge on you. What up, Mario and Cordo Lopez? Going back to this week in 1994, Weezer dropped the Blue Album, which included Undone, the sweater song, Buddy Holly,

0: I can't believe that was 94. Mm-hmm. That was during an era when, like, Offspring. Do you remember Offspring?
1: Yeah.
0: Do you remember Offspring? They had a great
1: set. Yeah, we were in high school.
0: Yeah.
1: Well, we were starting high school.
2: Excuse me.
1: I think we were about
2: 94?
1: To start high school. Sorry, eighth grade.
0: No, you
2: Let's
0: were like,
2: take it back.
1: I don't know math.
2: We were in middle school.
0: Yeah, right. Anyway, Weezer's Blue album is credited with solidifying their sound as nerd rock. There you go.
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1: Time for Must See Movies with Mario Courtney Lopez. Cordo is quickly going to tell us what's new in theaters this weekend.
2: The Sheep Detectives. Huh. Hugh Jackman, Emma Thompson. George Hardy is a shepherd who loves to read murder mysteries to his sheep, never suspecting that they can understand him. And when George is found dead under mysterious circumstances, the sheep decide to solve the crime themselves.
3: Whoa.
2: Even if it means leaving their meadow for the first time and facing the fact that the human world isn't as simple as it appears in books.
3: Are they reading books?
1: An original premise, I'll tell you that. Haven't heard this story before.
2: And Mortal Kombat 2.
3: Haven't we done that a bunch? We've had Mortal Kombat 2 like 10 times.
2: Well, this is Mortal Kombat 10 times.
3: Okay.
2: Johnny Cage joins other fighters in the ultimate no-holds-barred battle to defeat the dark rule of Shao Kahn, a powerful tyrant who threatens the very existence of the Earth realm and its defenders.
1: Mortal Kombat. I was more of a Street Fighter guy, but I'll get to Mortal Kombat as well, too.
4: Harrison!
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9: From the Waring Sturgis Ford Weather Center, I'm meteorologist Ember Sky. Mostly cloudy tonight, dipping near 47. Saturday brings a mostly cloudy sky, highs around 63, and a chance of rain with possible thunderstorms. Sunday turns mostly sunny, warming near 70.
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0: 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I just want to spend
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0: Mario Courtney Lopez, and if you happen to be in the LA area this weekend, come visit me at the Costco in Burbank.
1: Oh, eating some samples?
0: 1051 Burbank Boulevard in beautiful downtown Burbank here in Southern California. I am a partner in Jimmy Bar. Seriously, best protein bar ever, and it's America's first creatine protein bar. 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We've got 20 grams of protein. Delicious flavors. I will be handing them out, hanging out, taking pictures. So if you're in the area, cruise by and I'll be there from 12 to 1 p.m. Saturday. That's this Saturday, May 9th at the Costco in Burbank.
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0: Mario Courtney Lopez here. Music rolls on after some quick food buzz. McDonald's has introduced a new sandwich in New Zealand, the McMullet. The idea is pretty simple, yet brilliant. The McMullet is cheeseburger with an extra slice of cheese hanging out the back. That's so funny. And while this brilliant sandwich isn't officially coming to the States yet, and McDonald's says you can make one yourself. Just order an extra slice of cheese. Let it all hang out the back. I always like when there's extra cheese, too. That's funny.
1: I love extra cheese. But this, I mean, what are we going to come up with next?
0: Well, it hasn't hit the States yet. New Zealand all over it, though. Let's get back to the music meanwhile.
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1: Sabrina Carpenter returns to our Mario Music Minute, this time alongside the legendary Madonna, Mario and Courtney Lopez. Here, Sabrina actually brought Madonna on stage at Coachella a couple weeks back, did a little medley of Madonna hits, and then teased the release of this new song, which is out now. It's called Bring Your Love, and here's a little sample.

0: It's poppy.
1: Madonna still doing her thing. Can we just like take a bit? I remember being in the fourth grade. Yeah. And loving Madonna.
2: Yeah. When, dude, she's been around like, forever.
1: Been around forever.
2: My entire life.
1: You got to give her props. Just hanging around, that's pretty impressive. So that song is actually the first single off Madonna's 15th studio album titled Confessions 2. It's hitting shelves this summer in July.
3: More Mario Lopez coming up.
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24: From the Waring Sturgis Ford Weather Center, I'm meteorologist Ember Sky. Mostly cloudy tonight, dipping near 47. Saturday brings a mostly cloudy sky, highs around 63, and a chance of rain with possible thunderstorms. Sunday turns mostly sunny, warming near 70.
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0: Mario Courtney Lopez here. Music rolls on after some quick buzz. It is official. Actors created by AI cannot win an Oscar. The Academy of Motion Picture Arts and Sciences has a new rule that prohibits artificial intelligence created actors. Well, this makes obvious sense to me. Don't know how it was even considered. Only real human performers and human authored screenplays can be considered for the awards. Decision came after an AI version of the late Val Kilmer appeared in a film trailer. So they're taking the lead from other entertainment companies and keeping it human. I mean, I guess it does need to be spelled out because then people might put up a fuss later. So, okay, I'm glad we cleared this up.
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0: 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Got a fake debate coming up in just two or three songs, so you got to pick your side, Team Mario or Team Cordo. 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

0: Wow.
1: Is that it?
2: Yeah.
1: All right.
2: All that needs to be said.
0: Your argument should be my case. If you peaked at Chad back in 93, that's enough. 93 was a year that was met with a lot of drama. Desert Storm happened.
1: Yeah, it was prior.
0: Stock market was bad. The early 90s.
2: You're done. Be quiet.
0: Go on.
1: Mrs. Lopez.
2: 1993 was not Desert Storm. It was the storm of love between Chad and I.
1: Chad and me.
2: Me.
1: Me
2: Chad
1: and me.
2: Me and
1: Chad.
2: Me. The storm of love between me and Chad.
0: Not a particular great box office. Not a particular great year in music. Grunge was on the scene, but it was starting to fade and stuff. So 93 is very forgettable.
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16: From the Waring Sturgis Ford Weather Center, I'm meteorologist Ember Sky. Mostly cloudy tonight, dipping near 47. Saturday brings a mostly cloudy sky, highs around 63, and a chance of rain with possible thunderstorms. Sunday turns mostly sunny, warming near 70.
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0: I'm Mario Courtney Lopez, a few songs, and then we're going to fire up Zoom so we can chat with actor Jesse L. Martin. He hit it big, of course, in Rent back in the day. Now he's starring in a new political thriller called PH1.
1: And just joined the Percy Jackson series over on Disney+. Lots to talk about when Jesse joins us next.
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Cause you're the only one for me, I'm never gonna say no. I found me an angel, I can see it in your halo. Have you ever dreamt what we could do? Have you ever sent an I love you? I've never felt the feelings that I feel for you. So maybe we could make

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1: What's up, you're on Mario Lopez. Joining me right now on Zoom, actor Jesse L. Martin. How you doing, Jesse?
2: I'm doing very well, sir. How about yourself?
1: I'm doing well. Thank you for taking the time. Your new movie looks pretty wild and very topical, called PH1, about a politician having his life essentially destroyed by things being posted on social media by a hacker, right?
2: Yes.
1: Ooh, I like that premise. Very real.
2: Yeah, old school political thriller.
1: Nice. That's my kind of flick. And the trailer kind of gets into how things posted on social can become facts without any real proof. Or I don't even know if you essentially have to have them proven as facts. The fact that they're out there is enough to bother people these days. Have you ever dealt with anything like this, by the way?
2: No, not really. I mean, maybe it's a Gen X thing, but I don't do a whole lot with social media. Mm-hmm. I think maybe we're told we're supposed to now, right? As actors, performers, entertainers, we're supposed to have a presence. We're supposed to have numbers. We're supposed to have all those things. I haven't ever been great at it.
1: Yeah, no, smart. I'm a Gen Xer myself, too. And you're right. They kind of, encourage it at work. It's kind of fun, but you do have to be careful because I know many people that have kind of experienced this. And even personally, I had to kind of deal with a little something. So I'm going to have to check this film out. Jesse L. Martin's with us. More with him coming up.
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23: From the Waring Sturgis Ford Weather Center, I'm meteorologist Ember Sky. Mostly cloudy tonight, dipping near 47. Saturday brings a mostly cloudy sky, highs around 63, and a chance of rain with possible thunderstorms. Sunday turns mostly sunny, warming near 70.
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0: Getting back to Jesse L. Martin, who's hanging out with us on Zoom. You're on with Mario Lopez. Talking about your new movie, PH1, and you play a professor in the film. How's your character fit into the plot?
1: I am part of the media that shows up to condemn the man during the day that he's trapped in his penthouse. Ooh. That's what Penthouse One is. PH1 is Penthouse One.
0: Penthouse One.
1: I'm a professor who has an academic sort of angle to all the problems that he sees with this aspiring, rising politician.
0: Got it. This isn't based on a true story, is it?
1: No.
0: Because it seems like it could be.
1: It is a true sort of leading story.
0: Yes. Okay, got it. Well, congrats on that. Look forward to checking it out. All right, hang tight. We have more with Jesse coming up.
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0: Omar Lopez, Jesse L. Martin on Zoom with me, talking about your movie PH1, but you're also in a new episode of Percy Jackson and the Olympians over on Disney Plus. What's going on in that episode, man?
1: I'm not sure how much I'm supposed to say because that whole season hasn't even come close to airing yet.
0: Okay.
1: What I can say is what they announced is that I play one of the lead characters' fathers.
0: Oh.
1: And if you know the books, I play Annabeth's dad.
0: Okay, fun. That's fun. All right, hang tight. We're going to have more with Jesse L. Martin coming up. 93.9 The Mix.

0: it was overwhelming. I mean, you've been in on TV forever, right? And I was used to just being on stage where you got some press, sure, but you didn't get that kind of attention. I mean, we were doing magazine spreads and, you know, performing at conventions like the Democratic National Convention, on every talk show there was. It was absolutely overwhelming, but amazing to do. Especially with a project like that, because it meant so much to everybody and it meant so much to us.
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15: From the Waring Sturgis Ford Weather Center, I'm meteorologist Ember Sky. Mostly cloudy tonight, dipping near 47. Saturday brings a mostly cloudy sky, highs around 63, and a chance of rain with possible thunderstorms. Sunday turns mostly sunny, warming near 70.
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0: Wrapping up with actor Jesse L. Martin, you're on with Mario Lopez. And quickly, before you go, is New York still home, or is L.A. home? Or?
1: Yes, New York. New York. I've never been an L.A. guy, really, so never. Much.
0: Where are you from originally?
1: God bless L.A., but...
0: Yeah. No, I get it. I get it. New York, I love it. I love the pride. Are you from there originally?
1: No, I'm from Virginia originally.
0: Okay. Not too far.
1: I was born in Virginia, grew up in Buffalo, New York, of all places.
0: You grew up in Buffalo?
1: I did.
0: That's funny that you say that. I've spent a lot of time in Buffalo.
1: Doing
0: recently.
1: What?
0: There's a lot of production going on there, Jesse.
1: Yeah, I hear that too.
0: The tax incentives.
1: I've done one movie in Buffalo.
0: You've done one movie?
1: A long while ago.
0: Yeah, I like it, man. I like Buffalo. Yeah. People are real cool.
1: It's a cool town. It's a real winter. That's probably why they also have some of the best comfort food I've ever had in my life.
0: They really do. The beef on weck and those chicken wings.
1: Beef on weck. You brought it back. And Buffalo wings are Buffalo wings for a reason.
0: Yes, they are. That's right. Buffalo wings for a reason.
1: I'll say something funny about the pride of Buffalo. Back in the 80s, they had a whole campaign where, like, you know, they were, the whole premise was talking proud, meaning you're talking proud about Buffalo.
0: Right. Like,
1: Buffalo's got a spirit, talking proud. You look it up.
0: I'm going to have to check it out.
1: That's for a reason, because people who live there are very, very proud of that city.
0: I was too,
1: living there.
0: Yeah, I love it. Right on, man. Well, listen, everyone, be sure to catch Jesse in the new political thriller, PH1, which is out now in select theaters and available on digital, on demand as well. Jesse, thanks for checking in.
1: Thank you so much, man, for having me.
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0: I'm Mario and Courtney Lopez. 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
0: I feel you are, too.
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1: Y'all, Mauro, Courtney Lopez, quick reminder that Mother's Day is coming up on Sunday. So I saw this and I thought it was interesting. The 15th annual Mother's Day Index has come out, calculating how much moms would make if they got paid for all their work around the house. So mothers in the U.S. would have earned a salary of over $145,000.
2: That's it?
1: This last year. 4% increase from the previous year. It includes cooking, helping with homework, caregiving, cleaning, laundry. They also factor in 5 hours a week of being a mental health counselor and 5 hours a week of being a private investigator. They forgot to include chauffeur.
2: Uber driver, yeah.
1: 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Cheerleading and all the boys right there. Priceless.
2: My babies, I love them.
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26: From the Waring Sturgis Ford Weather Center, I'm meteorologist Ember Sky. Mostly cloudy tonight, dipping near 47. Saturday brings a mostly cloudy sky, highs around 63, and a chance of rain with possible thunderstorms. Sunday turns mostly sunny, warming near 70.
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0: Getting close to the end of our radio fun. Mario Lopez here. We got to get to our comment of the week. A few more songs. We're going to see who's getting honored this week. In the meantime, more music. Probably got time to squeeze in one last request or two. So if you got something you want to hear, slide into our DMs over on IG at On with Mario Lopez.
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1: Time to honor the comment of the week. Mario Courtney Lopez here at On With Mario on Facebook and X. At On With Mario Lopez on IG. Love hearing from you. Who gets the honor this week, honey?
2: This is from at Brian Kelbert, and he said, dang, bro, it really took 11 days to get to Friday this week, didn't it? Time is just so weird.
1: Brian, you nailed it. It does. It feels like it took forever. I'm exhausted. And boy, I'm really going to look forward to this weekend. It's a holiday weekend, so we're catching up on rest.
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4: From the Waring Sturgis Ford Weather Center, I'm meteorologist Ember Sky. Mostly cloudy tonight, dipping near 47. Saturday brings a mostly cloudy sky, highs around 63, and a chance of rain with possible thunderstorms. Sunday turns mostly sunny, warming near 70.
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8: From the Waring Sturgis Ford Weather Center, I'm meteorologist Ember Sky. Mostly cloudy tonight, dipping near 47. Saturday brings a mostly cloudy sky, highs around 63, and a chance of rain with possible thunderstorms. Sunday turns mostly sunny, warming near 70.
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8: From the Waring Sturgis Ford Weather Center, I'm meteorologist Ember Sky. Mostly cloudy tonight, dipping near 47. Saturday brings a mostly cloudy sky, highs around 63, and a chance of rain with possible thunderstorms. Sunday turns mostly sunny, warming near 70.
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4: From the Waring Sturgis Ford Weather Center, I'm meteorologist Ember Sky. Overnight tonight stays mostly cloudy, dropping near 47. Later today brings mostly cloudy skies, a high near 63, and a chance of rain with possible thunderstorms. Sunday looks mostly sunny, climbing near 70.
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6: From the Waring Sturgis Ford Weather Center, I'm meteorologist Ember Sky. Overnight tonight stays mostly cloudy, dropping near 47. Later today brings mostly cloudy skies, a high near 63, and a chance of rain with possible thunderstorms. Sunday looks mostly sunny, climbing near 70.
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7: From the Waring Sturgis Ford Weather Center, I'm meteorologist Ember Sky. Overnight tonight stays mostly cloudy, dropping near 47. Later today brings mostly cloudy skies, a high near 63, and a chance of rain with possible thunderstorms. Sunday looks mostly sunny, climbing near 70.
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4: 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Starting in May, Rapid City Regional Airport adds flights to Orlando, Charlotte, Houston, and Atlanta. 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
5: From the Waring Sturgis Ford Weather Center, I'm meteorologist Ember Sky. Overnight tonight stays mostly cloudy, dropping near 47. Later today brings mostly cloudy skies, a high near 63, and a chance of rain with possible thunderstorms. Sunday looks mostly sunny, climbing near 70.

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7: From the Waring Sturgis Ford Weather Center, I'm meteorologist Ember Sky. Overnight tonight stays mostly cloudy, dropping near 47. Later today brings mostly cloudy skies, a high near 63, and a chance of rain with possible thunderstorms. Sunday looks mostly sunny, climbing near 70.
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4: From the Waring Sturgis Ford Weather Center, I'm meteorologist Ember Sky. Overnight tonight stays mostly cloudy, dropping near 47. Later today brings mostly cloudy skies, a high near 63, and a chance of rain with possible thunderstorms. Sunday looks mostly sunny, climbing near 70.
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8: From the Waring Sturgis Ford Weather Center, I'm meteorologist Ember Sky. Overnight tonight stays mostly cloudy, dropping near 47. Later today brings mostly cloudy skies, a high near 63, and a chance of rain with possible thunderstorms. Sunday looks mostly sunny, climbing near 70.
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6: From the Waring Sturgis Ford Weather Center, I'm meteorologist Ember Sky. Overnight tonight stays mostly cloudy, dropping near 47. Later today brings mostly cloudy skies, a high near 63, and a chance of rain with possible thunderstorms. Sunday looks mostly sunny, climbing near 70.
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5: From the Waring Sturgis Ford Weather Center, I'm meteorologist Ember Sky. Overnight tonight stays mostly cloudy, dropping near 47. Later today brings mostly cloudy skies, a high near 63, and a chance of rain with possible thunderstorms. Sunday looks mostly sunny, climbing near 70.
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4: From the Waring Sturgis Ford Weather Center, I'm meteorologist Ember Sky. Overnight tonight stays mostly cloudy, dropping near 47. Later today brings mostly cloudy skies, a high near 63, and a chance of rain with possible thunderstorms. Sunday looks mostly sunny, climbing near 70.
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9: From the Waring Sturgis Ford Weather Center, I'm meteorologist Ember Sky. Overnight tonight stays mostly cloudy, dropping near 47. Later today brings mostly cloudy skies, a high near 63, and a chance of rain with possible thunderstorms. Sunday looks mostly sunny, climbing near 70.
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1: Have you read about what's going on with the Women's National Basketball Association?
2: The WNBA? No, I haven't. Why? I mean, other than I would rather watch that than the NBA. What's going on?
1: People are throwing inappropriate items on the court.
2: What? Oh, like so it makes the floor greasy or something?
1: No.
2: Or?
1: These are things that you might call a toy.
2: Okay. Oh.
1: And
2: it's like Barbies?
1: No.
2: Is it like a Ken doll or parts of the Barbie
1: like
2: that they don't have?
1: Think of a kielbasa. But it's not a kielbasa.
2: They're throwing food?
1: No. Okay, I'm just going to go out and say it.
2: Okay.
1: People are throwing sex toys.
2: Why? I don't get it.
1: I have no idea.
2: What, a bunch of me monsters. But it's funny.
1: I put this in my... No, I didn't. I was going to put it in the Daily Slice. And then I was like, no, this is inappropriate. But it's in all the other news sources. I don't know.
2: You know,
1: I would have a hard time saying the words that they use in the story, I think, without laughing.
2: It's a serious situation.
1: Yeah.
2: Would it be a pandectomy or what would it be?
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10: From the Waring Sturgis Ford Weather Center, I'm meteorologist Ember Sky. Mostly cloudy today with a slight chance of rain, then scattered showers and thunderstorms afternoon. Look for a high near 63. Tonight stays mostly cloudy, dipping to 42 with Sunday warming near 69.

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2: We're still talking about umbrellas.
3: They're the dumbest thing. They're not the dumbest thing. They have a great purpose. They're a great invention, and I think they're amazing.
2: They're just a pain.
3: But, like, my wife has one in her door all the time of her car.
2: Me
3: for
2: too.
3: When it rains. Have we ever used it?
2: I think I have one in every door.
3: Yeah, I've never.
4: Do you?
2: Yeah. For my guests.
3: Car? No, don't go down on me just over an umbrella, Tom. Don't open it in your throat. I don't think. Like, around here, we just don't get enough consistent rain where it's like, oh, I better have that umbrella on. And then if we do get rain, it's like, I guess I'm just going to get wet. Like,
2: it's easier to run in real quick, isn't it?
3: Yeah.
2: Instead of taking
3: that
2: umbrella.
4: I don't think I've ever even noticed. I don't mind getting wet either, though. I'm not like super. Like,
3: I don't either.
4: Yeah.
2: You're going to get stuck carrying that thing everywhere.
3: Yeah. And that one, nothing I'm wearing right now is like, that can't get wet. You know, like,
4: I mean, because I've washed these clothes. Yeah, like I've washed them before.
3: Yeah, I don't know. But I suppose if you're like in a suit, or for you, if you're like in a nice dress or whatever, and you're like, well, I do have to keep this dry. But you said, Amy, you bought a Coach umbrella?
2: Yeah, I bought a Coach umbrella, and I think it was the stupidest thing I ever did.
3: How much was it?
2: I'm scared to leave it anywhere.
3: How much was it?
2: I don't remember. It was years ago.
3: Really?
2: Mm-hmm. When I bought a Coach purse, I was like, oh, I'm going to buy this umbrella.
3: But we're talking like 100 bucks or two or something?
2: I don't remember. Maybe.
3: 75?
4: I can't even
3: imagine. Trying to think what a price of an umbrella is, and I don't know, because I don't know if I've ever really bought one, other than like the cheap ones, you know?
4: But then you add the Coach brand name to it.
2: Yeah, it's nice. You push a button and it goes.
3: Yeah, the cheap ones do too.
2: And then you push the button and it goes in on itself too.
3: Oh, that's weird.
4: Okay, that's pretty special. I'll take it.
3: That's cool. Yeah.
4: That is cool.
3: I would take a drone umbrella. You know what I mean? You know how they have those drones on TikTok that follow you? I would take that in umbrella.
2: Oh, that is
3: so
2: cool.
3: Then you don't have to sit there like this with your hand up holding it like weirdo.
4: Wait, do they have these?
3: I don't know. I'm just saying, like, if somebody invents it, I should get 10%.
2: That's a great idea.
3: You're welcome.
4: Genius.
3: Thank you. Thank you for coming to Brandon Jones and Invention.
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1: Have you guys ever really truly felt good about your body?
2: Yeah, when I was about 17 or 18.
1: Really?
2: Yeah.
1: I used to be a personal trainer in my 30s. I worked out for a living, and I still wasn't happy with my body. And going back and looking at pictures, I'm like, damn, I was hot.
2: Yeah.
1: And now, like, my body's just failed me. But back then, I wish I wouldn't have been, like, so shy about it. You know, I wish I would have flaunted it a little bit.
2: Mm-hmm.
1: But, yeah. Nope, I lost my opportunity to do that.
3: Yeah. Yeah, man.
2: I've
3: pretty much been sexy my whole life. And so, like, I guess I just kind of ride this out.
2: Yeah, I look back and I actually like, I kind of like how I look more now than I did when I was younger.
1: Mm-hmm.
2: I see old pictures and I'm like, I mean, there were times where I was skinnier. Like I said, when I was 17, 18, like that was more of a physicality, like not look wise.
1: Yeah.
2: But just because I skateboarded, wakeboarded it all the time and I was like way active in comparison. So I just felt better all the time.
1: Yeah.
2: But as far as my actual physicality now, I like myself the most currently.
1: Yeah.
2: Yeah. I'm kind of a nerd about like self growth and a little bit in the stomach area, obviously, but I mean, actually, and so like, I just like me a little bit more than I ever have. I'm always striving to like myself better than I used to.
1: Yeah. As a young teenager, I was more confident about my body. And then now if I were to put a swimsuit on, I would be like, everybody turn around so I can get in the pool.
3: Yeah, but you say that, Amy. And do you remember a while back when we shot a hot tub commercial that never made it to the air because you were in a bikini? And
2: you brought your own flotation devices.
3: You looked great, but then everybody's like, holy crap, we can't show that to the public.
1: I was so self-conscious. You can't hide it.
3: They would have sold. Yeah. They would have sold so many hot tubs if they just put that out there. Holy crap.
2: That's hilarious.
1: I was so embarrassed when I saw that.
3: Really? Who's that chubby guy with that hot chick? That's what everybody would have said. And I'm like, I do radio with her. It's Amy.
1: Oh my gosh, how awkward was that?
2: Oh, that's awesome, though. I mean,
3: I thought it was hilarious.
2: It sucks that you couldn't just keep it. Like, why didn't they use it?
1: It's still out there somewhere.
2: Really? I wish we could find it. I need to see this.
1: I wish
3: I could find it, too.
1: What spa place was that?
2: Rapid Spa, probably.
3: No. I think it was Rapid Spa. Yeah,
1: no, it was the one with the big duck out front. Which one is that?
2: Oh,
3: yeah.
1: The Water Tree.
3: I'm pretty sure. Oh yeah, the Water Tree.
2: Water Tree.
3: Mm-hmm, mm-hmm. Yeah. Which isn't that Rapid Spot? Maybe not. But they had us there to film like as if we were sitting in somebody else's hot tub and you thought it was mine and then people caught us and we had to run out of it.
2: That's awesome.
1: That's so stupid.
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8: From the Waring Sturgis Ford Weather Center, I'm meteorologist Ember Sky. Mostly cloudy today with a slight chance of rain, then scattered showers and thunderstorms afternoon. Look for a high near 63. Tonight stays mostly cloudy, dipping to 42 with Sunday warming near 69.

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1: Does Big Mikey Mike like to do big, grand romantic gestures?
2: He is so romantic, and it is the sweetest thing.
1: Yeah?
2: And he's like the only man I've ever wanted to be romantic with.
1: Okay.
2: You know, it's just that like Brandon says, boo-boo-shoo-boo-doo-boo-doo.
1: Oochie-poochie-scoozie-boozies.
2: That's how Brandon describes Mike and I.
1: Yeah, it's true.
2: Yeah.
1: Which is cute. It's your relationship. At the end of the day, I respect that. Heck out of whatever you guys want to do, but it's hilarious.
2: It's definitely a different love
1: Brandon's
2: I've never
1: like,
2: had.
1: Pussy, pussy, pussy.
2: I know.
1: It's funny. Okay, so do you like the big, grand gestures like more than the small daily
2: ones? The small ones are the important
1: ones. The reason.
2: Yeah.
1: It's the small daily, like, we are a part of this together, rather than the big, like, you are a separate pedestal sitting person, you know what I mean? Yeah.
2: Yeah, like the little things, like when I'm leaving for work, he'll like have a little breakfast sandwich with a note on it.
1: That's cute.
2: Yeah.
1: Yeah.
2: I love that stuff.
1: Okay, cool. Well, a survey of 2,000 adults, we're getting into a survey about this. Adults reveals 87% of couples value small everyday gestures. Duh. And I'm out of the survey already.
2: Oh, wait.
3: This station presents No.
1: Okay, we're out of the survey.
2: So glad people spent time on this.
1: Yeah, me too. My biggest thing is, do you think there are people out there that actually want the big grand gestures? And that's really what they care about.
2: Maybe.
1: Maybe, yeah.
2: But I think it's really about the smaller things. Every time Mike leaves, you know, I take him to the airport and I can't go in with him. I can't get into security. So I always go home and I wait for his plane to fly.
1: I don't think Mike would appreciate you calling his thing small.
2: No, he always leaves me a note in the bed, like under the covers. He'll leave a note and one of his shirts with his cologne on it.
1: Oh, that's cool.
2: Yeah, I know.
1: That's really sweet.
2: He does little things like that all the time. Those are important.
1: Yes, they are.
2: Take notes, everyone.
1: Take them.
2: Michael Boschker is like the perfect man.
1: Everybody take notes and put them under Amy's pillow.
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9: From the Waring Sturgis Ford Weather Center, I'm meteorologist Ember Sky. Mostly cloudy today with a slight chance of rain, then scattered showers and thunderstorms afternoon. Look for a high near 63. Tonight stays mostly cloudy, dipping to 42 with Sunday warming near 69.

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1: And now, back to the future.
2: Since we just talked about sourdough, I thought we could look up some sourdough facts and bring them to the future.
3: By we, you mean you?
2: Yeah.
3: Yeah, tell me about it.
2: Sourdough bread is trendy right now, but it's actually one of the oldest foods humans still eat. Archaeologists have found evidence of sourdough starters being used over 4,000 years ago in ancient Egypt.
3: Wow.
2: And here's the wild part. A sourdough starter is technically a living creature that can survive for decades if you keep feeding it. Some bakeries today are still using starters that are over 100 years old, passed down through generations.
3: That's a trip.
2: Like a family heirloom. Mm-hmm.
3: Scientists
2: are now studying sourdough bacteria to help improve gut health and even food preservation in the future. So while it smells like your grandma's kitchen, sourdough might actually help shape how we eat tomorrow and in the future.
3: Yeah. Sometimes I think the world needs a little sourdough.
2: Why?
3: Just clean things up around here. Let's all come together over some sourdough.
2: What if sourdough takes over the world?
3: It might.
2: Not Planet of the Apes, yeah. Not cockroaches, but sourdough.
3: Just starts expanding out of someone's house, rolls out.
2: And we quit feeding it, so it starts eating on us.
3: Yeah, and it needs humans to survive.
4: Would you give yourself to the sourdough?
5: Take me, sourdough.
3: Like, it's a zombie, and then you're shooting your gun at it, and all it does is just keep rolling and absorbing the bullets.
2: Yeah.
3: You're like, no!
2: You try
3: to bake it or hit it with fire, and it just bakes. Then you find yourself eating it, and it was a way to bring you in, and it eats you!
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0: It's Best Ofs, the Roadhouse Show.
1: Squirrel! Squirrel! We've been talking about, well, we do, we have a Florida man and a Florida woman all the time, for sure. And then, right now, we've got a Florida squirrel. You know how we've been talking, in the last six months, we've had a bear, a raccoon, an alligator, like all these animals just traumatizing people and destroying their property, breaking into places, drinking their booze and feeding their food. It's wild. It's
2: been insane.
1: Well, a Florida family has lost their home after a Florida squirrel has caused an electrical fire.
2: Ugh. Yeah. How do you do that?
1: Florida family escaped safely after a squirrel chewing through electrical wires sparked a house fire that destroyed their home on January 31st. Donnie Banta and Stacy Davis, along with their two children and pets, were sleeping when Banta heard a breaker flip. "I heard the sound like rustling in the attic, and I could smell an electrical smell," Banta said. The family evacuated as flames engulfed the residence. "We were just scrambling, trying to get everything together and wake everybody up and get them all out," Davis recalled. Firefighters called or later confirmed that the squirrel caused the blaze by chewing wires and shorting the electrical system. Okay, there is a GoFundMe. It's at like $6,000 or $10,000 for some housing and to rebuild costs. That, good for them. But this is what I've got to say. We are putting people in jail for arson. We charge criminals for stealing from people's houses, for breaking into property, for eating their food when it's illegal. You know what I mean? Like that bear that drank all their booze. Remember that? Or was that a raccoon that drank the booze and the bear ate the food? Whatever. There's been a lot of stories about animals breaking the law. And how are they going? How are we going to start punishing them?
2: I was going to ask. I'm waiting. Did the squirrel go to jail for criminal mischief?
1: That's what I'm saying, is you can't do that.
2: Because the squirrel, if it's from Florida, it's going to be like, "These aren't my teeth."
1: That's probably true. But how are we going to start arresting these animals that are causing all this damage and ruining people's lives and getting restitution for these families? That squirrel's never going to be able to pay back $10,000.
2: No, you don't arrest him. You just get your BB gun out, Zachy.
1: Well, death is one thing, but that family still doesn't have a house.
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10: From the Waring Sturgis Ford Weather Center, I'm meteorologist Ember Sky. Mostly cloudy today with a slight chance of rain, then scattered showers and thunderstorms afternoon. Look for a high near 63. Tonight stays mostly cloudy, dipping to 42 with Sunday warming near 69.

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1: I have a small complaint. I don't complain often, or do I?
2: I don't know how much often is.
1: All right.
2: Because, you know.
1: Well, when you and Brandon leave the studio, can you push the flipping chair in?
2: I push my chair in every single...
1: No, you don't. You don't.
2: Okay.
1: I do.
2: Well, I don't really remember exactly if I do, but I bet that the person that I'm supposed to be would do that if I was at my 100% best.
1: I still stay in here work, and it would be nice to, you know, prop my foot up on the chair over there. But so, I have to get up and walk all the way over there and even walk, hobble.
2: This is where the misunderstanding is. We're leaving him open because maybe you want to switch spots at some point.
1: No, I don't.
2: And we want to hold the chair open for, or hold,
1: who doesn't
2: the chair
1: push
2: up for
1: their...
2: you, but you were gone. So we just want to make sure the chair is pulled out for you as gentlemen.
1: Who doesn't push their chair in?
2: Gentlemen who want to pre-pull out a chair for a lovely lady such as yourself.
1: When you get up from a table, do you push your chair in or do you leave it out?
2: Yeah, because you're not going to be there later.
1: No, you don't leave it out in the aisle. You push it back in.
2: No, I push it back in.
1: So it's not in people's way.
2: Everywhere else. But here, I'm just thinking about you. Maybe you're going to want to sit there later. So I've pre-pulled your chair out for you as a gentleman.
1: So you have it pushed over into the corner. That's where it is every day.
2: Yep, that way, just in case, I don't want it to hit your foot while you're scooting in the space.
1: Are you going to start pushing your chair in? Yes or no? It's not that hard.
2: Yeah, I will.
1: It's not going to be difficult, and I'm going to have to do this again when Brandon gets back, and he's just going to leave his chair out even more to irritate me.
2: So maybe you shouldn't say anything. Maybe I'll try to lead by example.
1: Maybe let him leave first. You push both chairs in.
2: Okay, I'm not going to just take his half.
1: Come
2: on! Work.
1: Look at my foot.
2: Ugh.
1: Please. Push your chair in.
2: You need the exercise on that foot. That foot needs to get worked in.
1: Don't make me come across the counter at you.
2: Well, with that foot, I doubt you could.
1: Watch me.
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13: From the Waring Sturgis Ford Weather Center, I'm meteorologist Ember Sky. Mostly cloudy today with a slight chance of rain, then scattered showers and thunderstorms afternoon. Look for a high near 63. Tonight stays mostly cloudy, dipping to 42 with Sunday warming near 69.

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1: You know bees and dogs can smell beer?
2: What? No way.
3: It's time for random facts. Did you know this, Zachy? Roadkill is legal to take in every state except Texas.
4: Really? Do they have a sanction on roadkill in Texas? What are they doing with that roadkill?
3: Probably eating it.
4: I guess.
3: Possums for dinner tonight. Many states have various roadkill rules and restrictions, but in Texas, it's outright prohibited.
4: Okay.
3: All button mushrooms used to be brown until 1926 when a mushroom farmer in Pennsylvania found a cluster of white buttons growing in his beds. He cloned them and began selling them as a new variety. Mushroom on that one.
4: I love mushrooms.
3: R. Kelly is afraid of flying, and he always wanted to travel by bus, even though his biggest hit ever is I Believe I Can Fly.
4: That's probably what got him pumped to be able to go on flights across the seas, you know what I mean?
3: Well, he doesn't have to worry about it now. He's in prison.
4: Yeah, he's done with flying and riding. Well, he might ride a bus to another prison.
3: I have one more about chicken. Popeye's chicken is named after Gene Hackman's character, Jimmy Popeye Doyle in The French Connection. Not
4: really?
3: After the cartoon Popeye.
4: I never thought it was named after either of them. I thought it was such good chicken, your eyes would pop out.
3: I never really gave it any thought, to be honest. Okay. But now we don't have to.
4: Okay.
2: What? No way.
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4: Yep.
3: But you know, life goes long. Long after the thrill of that soft serve is gone.
2: Oh, yeah, life goes on.
3: Finding Nemo is the best-selling DVD of all time, and it's going to keep that forever because there's no more.
4: No one's buying DVDs, man.
3: There's more than 80 Legos for every person in the world, which is probably why they're looking to start making them from recycled materials.
4: Ooh, rough.
3: And last but not least, the black lines on the sides of school buses show the floor line and seat lines inside. That way, if they're ever in an accident, firefighters know where to cut.
4: Oh.
3: They should just do that with all vehicles.
4: Yeah, exactly. Yeah. My drums are right here, and there'll be a shape of it outside of the vehicle.
3: Yeah.
4: That way they can cut around that and not ruin my stuff.
5: Get those drums out first. Forget about me.
3: This is where the purse is. Probably not a good idea.
5: Don't cut that back door. That's where all the beer is.
2: What? No way.
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14: From the Waring Sturgis Ford Weather Center, I'm meteorologist Ember Sky. Mostly cloudy today with a slight chance of rain, then scattered showers and thunderstorms afternoon. Look for a high near 63. Tonight stays mostly cloudy, dipping to 42 with Sunday warming near 69.

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1: Dirty South. Ain't y'all really feel me? Fellas. West Coast, fellas. West Coast, fellas. Say what? Dirty South. Here we go.

0: It's Best Ofs, The Roadhouse Show.
1: Got a pretty interesting list here of celebrities that are surprisingly the same age.
2: Okay, let me hear that now. Mm-hmm.
1: Okay. Do you guys know who Gavin Newsom is?
2: Yes, I do.
1: Same age as Guy Fieri.
2: Huh. Really?
1: Yeah.
2: Have you seen Guy Fieri dressed up as a regular guy?
1: No.
2: He was in a Super Bowl commercial, and he does not look like Guy Fieri.
1: Really? Does he look 58?
2: Yes.
3: He looks like an old man.
1: What about this one? Macaulay Culkin, Ryan Gosling, and Pitbull are all 45 years old.
2: Whoa.
1: Isn't that weird?
2: Ryan Gosling is winning that one.
1: This one's kind of shocking, too. Leonardo DiCaprio and Steve-O, 51 years old.
3: Whoa.
2: That makes sense.

0: I don't think it does.
1: Really?
0: That's weird.
1: Leonardo DiCaprio just needs to shave his face and do his hair.
2: Whoa,
1: and
2: this one, you guys.
1: Handsome as heck.
2: J.D. Vance and Prince Harry.
1: Whoa.
2: 41. They're the same age. That's weird.
1: That makes
2: I don't
1: sense.
2: Know why
1: I
2: it's
1: get
2: weird.
1: That. Yeah. Because Prince sounds old.
2: Oh, my gosh.
1: It sounds, you know what I mean? Like, oh, he's from the UK, a British man. Yes.
2: Paul McCartney and Joe Biden. 83.
1: I love Paul McCartney.
3: I thought you were going to say somebody way older for Joe Biden.
2: Snoop Dogg and Elon Musk, 54.
3: Wow.
1: Oh, nice.
3: You know, kind of birds of the same feather.
2: Yeah.
1: Yeah, revolutionary in their own rights.
2: I think this one makes sense. Ryan Reynolds and Blake Shelton, 49.
1: Yeah, I get it.
3: Wow.
1: Wow, Ryan Reynolds is almost 50.
3: Yeah. Jeez.
1: Nice work, pal.
3: Blake Shelton, you need to get in shape, dude. Ryan Reynolds is good looking.
2: Yeah, he is. Jeff Bezos and Brad Pitt are both 62.
3: Wow, Brad Pitt 62?
2: Yes.
1: Man. Is he really this whole time?
3: Mm-hmm. He's still doing Formula One?
2: Yeah.
1: Man. I did not know he was that old.
2: This one's shocking, too. Rob Lowe and Keanu Reeves, 61.
1: Really? Wow. Keanu Reeves just strikes me as way younger.
2: He looks way younger than 61.
1: But so does Rob Lowe, honestly. Rob Lowe looks great.
2: Yeah, they both do. Yeah. You're right. Yeah. And one more. Pharrell and Neil Patrick Harris, 52 years old.
1: Mm.
3: Wow. Pharrell.
2: That's just strange.
1: MPH, man.
2: Pharrell.
3: Are you Pharrell?
1: MPH is my favorite because he in the the White Castle movies. What are those, right? With the Harold and Kumar.
3: Mm. Oh, yeah.
1: Yeah, he was just the best character.
2: Yeah, he's a good actor.
1: Just a wild animal.
2: He's just so laid back when he acts, you know?
1: Yeah, yeah. He's perfect.
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12: From the Waring Sturgis Ford Weather Center, I'm meteorologist Ember Sky. Mostly cloudy today with a slight chance of rain, then scattered showers and thunderstorms afternoon. Look for a high near 63. Tonight stays mostly cloudy, dipping to 42 with Sunday warming near 69.

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1: I can't believe we're still talking about umbrellas.
2: Well, because it's like, where would you use them? You know what I mean? And I do remember this, and I don't know if this is facts, but I remember when my cousin and my family moved home from California. I had my grandma, my aunt, my cousins were living over there.
3: Yeah.
2: We were like 10 or 12 when he moved home, and we're the same age. And I remember him saying, oh, you can leave stuff out when it rains here? And I remember looking at him puzzled, like,
3: what does that mean?
2: What does that even mean? Like, I mean, yeah, but no. I mean, you know, you don't want stuff to get rained on, but, you know, also not the end of the world.
1: Right.
2: And he's like, no, we had, like, acid rain in California, and it would ruin things. And
1: I'm
2: like,
1: oh, my gosh.
2: And I'm like, you mean the rain from the sky was acid? That's the cleanest water we got. You know, like, yeah. I remember thinking, like, and I'm 12 at this time, yeah. So I'm like, oh, I just opened my mouth and drink, and he's like, oh, no.
3: Oh, no.
1: I'm dancing in the rain there.
2: Well, I'm like, what? So big cities, I think, you know, like all their smog and toxins or whatever get in the clouds and becomes rain.
1: That's scary.
2: I don't actually know that.
3: And that's wild because I've lived out here so long. Like when I think about that, I'm just like, oh, that sounds like the end of the world stuff or like some like, you know, like demonic, like
1: you need an
3: biblical
1: umbrella.
3: Like ending. Of, like,
2: that's me. Like, you know? What? So I was like, well,
3: especially as a kid,
2: we have rain buckets around here where we collect it and like feed our plants,
1: your garden,
2: and
1: yeah.
2: Eat the plants.
1: Yeah,
2: you know, exactly. It was weird around here, I guess. I don't know.
1: So the acid rain, can it like burn your skin?
2: I don't know. So then in my mind, I'm like, that's why you would need an umbrella, because what if it's raining, you're walking around, you don't want it to ruin your jackets.
1: It's going to ruin your umbrella.
2: I just dyed my hair, and then it rained and washed all the dye away.
3: Good thing we have the anti-acid umbrella.
1: A metal umbrella.
3: No. Just a big steel umbrella.
2: You just walk around.
3: Just waddling.
2: 60 pounds. I won't get blown away.
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1: You know, we were talking about Kid Rock and the $5,000 front row seats. Mm-hmm. I think all of us artists, we hope and dream someday we could get to a point where we're selling out the Monument or yes. venues like that around the world. And that would be great. And then if that becomes a thing, I honestly think I would feel so guilty.
2: Yeah.
1: If all somebody got for $5,000 was to sit up front row and that's it. No, mm-hmm. no backstage, no nothing. No after show autograph picture yeah. session, nothing, just no drinks with the artists, nothing. I literally would feel guilty having somebody spent $5,000 of their hard work and
2: absolutely.
1: Money.
2: Well, and even recently there's like Post Malone was complaining about the beer, cost of beers at his shows.
1: Yeah.
2: Yeah, yeah, because he thought it was too much. And he's so relevant right now. And so, like, yeah. and not to, like, compare, but, like, a Kid Rock $5,000 front row ticket, I wouldn't pay that much for a Post Malone show front row. And I love Post Malone.
3: Yeah,
2: that guy's
3: too.
2: Awesome.
1: Samesies. But it's like, yeah, again, it's not so much the artist as Kid Rock we're picking on right now.
2: Yeah, yeah.
1: Because he's
2: not
1: charging
2: specifically
1: it.
2: The artist.
1: But, like, even a Taylor yeah. Swift, arguably the biggest of yeah. all time. Or let's pretend somebody said, Elvis never died. He's actually completely fine. And his voice is still really good. Would you like to go see Elvis? For $5,000 front row. No,
2: no
1: probably
2: I'm good.
1: Not. Actually,
2: good.
1: That's weird, but Michael Jackson's going to open up for him.
2: Yeah.
1: Okay, now you're creeping up on possibilities, but yeah. still, $5,000 front row is a lot. Just because, well, one, I couldn't. Like, yeah. I don't have that kind of money. I don't have $5,000
2: for
1: to
2: sure.
1: drop on a ticket for one night.
2: Not even
3: no
2: close.
3: Way.
2: And then you couldn't even afford beer.
1: No, what would be cool for $5,000 is if it's $5,000 and then, like, we talked about going and hanging out with them all week. What if for $5,000 you got five show front row seats, right?
2: Mm-hmm.
1: And everybody jumped in and rode this bus or something. Not
2: to
1: with
2: each
1: him,
2: place.
1: But you just
2: yeah.
1: had a bus.
2: It's like
1: everybody
2: a shuttle.
1: Was in, and you went from destination to destination as said person, say, maybe played, you know, Kansas City, Sioux Falls, Rapid City, Billings or something. You
3: that'd
1: know,
3: be
1: and,
3: fun.
2: That'd be
1: and,
2: really
1: like,
2: cool.
1: And you just kind of go on this little tour trek for $5,000. It's a bus ride. It's meals. It's the front row seats.
2: And your stay.
1: You're the party pack that's
2: yeah.
1: been to a show five times in a row.
2: You get a room in each city or whatever,
3: for,
2: too. Yeah.
3: But for Kid Rock, it should be like the whole tour.
1: Yes. and how it okay, might only be five shows. I don't know how many shows he's doing.
2: That's still pretty cool. That'd be like a
3: and one
2: mini
3: better
2: vacation.
3: Be a presidential concert, like where you go
1: yeah.
3: and sing to the president.
1: Yeah, why isn't he doing a show at Mount Rushmore?
2: Yeah. Singing to the heads, man.
1: $5,000 a seat.
2: Talk to our forefathers.
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12: From the Waring Sturgis Ford Weather Center, I'm meteorologist Ember Sky. Mostly cloudy today with a slight chance of rain, then scattered showers and thunderstorms afternoon. Look for a high near 63. Tonight stays mostly cloudy, dipping to 42 with Sunday warming near 69.

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6: From the Waring Sturgis Ford Weather Center, I'm meteorologist Ember Sky. Mostly cloudy today with a slight chance of rain, then scattered showers and thunderstorms afternoon. Look for a high near 63. Tonight stays mostly cloudy, dipping to 42 with Sunday warming near 69.

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8: From the Waring Sturgis Ford Weather Center, I'm meteorologist Ember Sky. Mostly cloudy today with a slight chance of rain, then scattered showers and thunderstorms afternoon. Look for a high near 63. Tonight stays mostly cloudy, dipping to 42 with Sunday warming near 69.

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4: You have Brenda.
3: What? 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
4: we did.
3: We're doing this again. I'm going to be here until 3 o'clock today. Let's tell everybody what we're doing.
4: We have our spring open house. Annual open house. It's from 11 to 3 today. And boy, you need to get down here because we have $100 gift cards to give away.
3: What? How many?
4: Five.
3: Five $100 gift cards? Are
4: yes.
3: you serious?
4: Yes. So come down and get your name in. You never know.
3: There's so many things that I would like to buy in here.
4: I know. Me too.
3: And I'm not even eligible. There's also a meet and greet going on today. So we'll be telling you who you get to come meet and greet here in a little bit. So hang around with us for that.
4: What we do today is just show off all the new product for the season, and there is a lot of it. So you really got to come down and just and mill around the store. And as you're doing that, you are going to run into all kinds of artists and authors. It's a fun time downtown today. There's a lot going on downtown.
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7: From the Waring Sturgis Ford Weather Center, I'm meteorologist Ember Sky. Mostly cloudy today with a slight chance of rain, then scattered showers and thunderstorms afternoon. Look for a high near 63. Tonight stays mostly cloudy, dipping to 42 with Sunday warming near 69.

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7: All right. 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Alan and Patty Ekman. 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Del Ironcloud. 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Ernie LaPointe. 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Lorianne Tubols. Barry and Kirsten from Laca Herb Farms. 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Virginia Driving Hawks Navy, if you know Virginia.
6: Are they just going to be roaming around in the store, or how do people find them?
7: They will be set up. 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They are all located in either the bookstore or the Native American Gallery. Every department will have something or someone set up.
6: This is going to be so much fun.
7: Yeah, it will be. Yes. And while you're here, don't forget to take your sack lunch.
6: While they last, right?
7: And while they last. And while they last, also, we have some big, wonderful homemade cookies from the Colonial House.
6: Yes, we do. And I'm going to be here until 3. Does this continue after I leave, or is it over at 3?
7: That's over at 3, but we do not close the store until 6. So okay. There's plenty of time to shop. If you don't get here till after 3, we're still open.
6: How long are the artists going to be here?
7: Until 3.
6: Okay.
7: So you have plenty of time to meet them.
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7: Right,
6: there's a lot going on there as well. Do you want to talk about them a little bit?
7: Yeah, you know, there is so much going on downtown this summer. And I'd love to just touch on Mitzi's books. 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On Tuesdays then, starting on June 2nd, down in the square, the gals from Visit Rapid City and Main Street Square will be hosting what they're calling the Splash Lab.
6: Awesome.
7: 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It'll just be a lot of fun, hands-on events in downtown Rapid City.
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10: From the Waring Sturgis Ford Weather Center, I'm meteorologist Ember Sky. Mostly cloudy today with a slight chance of rain, then scattered showers and thunderstorms afternoon. Look for a high near 63. Tonight stays mostly cloudy, dipping to 42 with Sunday warming near 69.

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10: From the Waring Sturgis Ford Weather Center, I'm meteorologist Ember Sky. For this afternoon, mostly sunny with a chance of rain and highs near 63. Tonight turns partly cloudy, dipping near 42. Sunday looks mostly sunny, warming to around 70.

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7: From the Waring Sturgis Ford Weather Center, I'm meteorologist Ember Sky. For this afternoon, mostly sunny with a chance of rain and highs near 63. Tonight turns partly cloudy, dipping near 42. Sunday looks mostly sunny, warming to around 70.

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7: From the Waring Sturgis Ford Weather Center, I'm meteorologist Ember Sky. For this afternoon, mostly sunny with a chance of rain and highs near 63. Tonight turns partly cloudy, dipping near 42. Sunday looks mostly sunny, warming to around 70.

0: 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Maybe it's the weekend.
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6: no,
5: right?
6: No, they don't. And we have a long list this year, and I'm going to ramble them off really quick. Ernie LaPointe, Dwayne Wilcox, Virginia Driving Hawks Navy, Lorianne Tubols, Barry and Kirsten from Laca Herb Farm, Chris Ravenshead, Jim Little Wounded and Family, Jared Lands, Kathy Siegel, Alan Petty Ekman, Don Monolo, Nicole Hofer, and Del Ironcloud. You really got to come down and meet these people. They are wonderful.
5: Yes, and they're usually busy. They don't come out very often.
6: No, they don't.
5: Yeah, put a face to the name and shake their hand. Get a picture with them, maybe.
6: Yeah,
5: ask
6: buy
5: them
6: a piece
5: some
6: of work and have them sign it.
5: Yeah, that would be great, wouldn't it? Oh, this is fun. Five $100 gift cards we're giving away today, and you can come get a free sack lunch if they're still available. I'll be here until 3 if you want to come by and see me. What time do you close tonight?
6: We close at 6.
5: Okay.
6: And the open house is from 11 to 3.
5: Okay. 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
3: 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The local artists are here for just a little bit longer if you want to come meet them. I just want to say, when my son was little, I was always looking for things for him to do throughout the summer, and something that they're bringing back with Mitzi's books is the Storytime Adventures. 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So it's 11 a.m. every Thursday. They're going to be starting that. And then also something else that they have for the kids is the Splash Lab every Tuesday, June to July. It's 10 a.m. to 12 p.m. And it's a free summer series every Tuesday at 10 a.m. And school-age kids can dive into hands-on STEAM activities through building, experimenting, and designing. 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You can't beat that. 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
6: From the Waring Sturgis Ford Weather Center, I'm meteorologist Ember Sky. For this afternoon, mostly sunny with a chance of rain and highs near 63. Tonight turns partly cloudy, dipping near 42. Sunday looks mostly sunny, warming to around 70.

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7: From the Waring Sturgis Ford Weather Center, I'm meteorologist Ember Sky. For this afternoon, mostly sunny with a chance of rain and highs near 63. Tonight turns partly cloudy, dipping near 42. Sunday looks mostly sunny, warming to around 70.

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7: From the Waring Sturgis Ford Weather Center, I'm meteorologist Ember Sky. For this afternoon, mostly sunny with a chance of rain and highs near 63. Tonight turns partly cloudy, dipping near 42. Sunday looks mostly sunny, warming to around 70.

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6: From the Waring Sturgis Ford Weather Center, I'm meteorologist Ember Sky. For this afternoon, mostly sunny with a chance of rain and highs near 63. Tonight turns partly cloudy, dipping near 42. Sunday looks mostly sunny, warming to around 70.

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7: From the Waring Sturgis Ford Weather Center, I'm meteorologist Ember Sky. For this afternoon, mostly sunny with a chance of rain and highs near 63. Tonight turns partly cloudy, dipping near 42. Sunday looks mostly sunny, warming to around 70.

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8: From the Waring Sturgis Ford Weather Center, I'm meteorologist Ember Sky. For this afternoon, mostly sunny with a chance of rain and highs near 63. Tonight turns partly cloudy, dipping near 42. Sunday looks mostly sunny, warming to around 70.

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8: From the Waring Sturgis Ford Weather Center, I'm meteorologist Ember Sky. For this afternoon, mostly sunny with a chance of rain and highs near 63. Tonight turns partly cloudy, dipping near 42. Sunday looks mostly sunny, warming to around 70.

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10: From the Waring Sturgis Ford Weather Center, I'm meteorologist Ember Sky. For this afternoon, mostly sunny with a chance of rain and highs near 63. Tonight turns partly cloudy, dipping near 42. Sunday looks mostly sunny, warming to around 70.

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3: From the Waring Sturgis Ford Weather Center, I'm meteorologist Ember Sky. For this afternoon, mostly sunny with a chance of rain and highs near 63. Tonight turns partly cloudy, dipping near 42. Sunday looks mostly sunny, warming to around 70.